0: No. Is that the shoe? I don't think so. No.
1: What about these?
0: No.
1: The blue?
0: No. Tuck tie fast.
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1: 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Are you guys ready?
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0: No. Is that the shoe? I don't think so. No.
1: What about these?
0: No.
1: The blue?
0: No. Tuck, tie, fast.
2: All right, let's go.